you like to dance. Come on, let's bust a move. Maybe it's flapping your arms or letting yourself bounce around. Try it out to this next song.

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0: What's another Australian animal we could be?

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Or maybe you like stomping your feet? It's time to dance on ABC Kids Listen.

0: wrong with your feet?
1: I don't know, but I don't want to walk like a pigeon forever. 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Flap my wings, watch me go. 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The strangest walk that you ever did see. 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
0: Oh, you look like a chicken, Sarah. 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

0: Hi, I'm Zinzi. It's time for Let's Pretend. Be anyone you want to be. Just use your imagination. We'll go on great adventures to places far and near. 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

0: pitch. 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

0: I'm ready.
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2: Hey, what's wrong?
3: It's nothing.
2: What is it?
3: I'm a bit scared bike riding. 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
2: Oh, fair enough. 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
3: Like you could run alongside me?
2: Sure. Or you could try riding on the grass.
3: That might work.
2: Sometimes if you find something is a bit scary, it's better if you just take little steps.

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0: Hi, I'm Alex. It's story time. 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
1: It was an ordinary day for Snags, when out of nowhere, he saw a cage, like the type I've heard they have in zoos. But this cage had a humans in it.
2: I can't believe I'm this close to a humans.
1: Snags reckons these humans were awesome looking. One big eye, no gills, and a tube for a mouth.
2: They look like aliens.
1: And they had these cool, flashy lights.
2: Whoa, bright little spots. I've never seen this before.
1: Snags couldn't believe he was looking at a real humans, so he asked around to find out if they visit much.
2: Tell me, Doris, have you seen these humans here before?
3: Oh, yes, Mr. Snaggle. These humans come down here almost every day.
4: They seem very comfy in their cages.
5: We look at them looking at us.
6: Ha! A good old-fashioned bit of looky here, looky there.
2: I wonder where else these humans have been.
7: Just look about, Mr. Snaggle, and you'll know where humans have been by what they've left behind.
2: Oh, righto, yeah.
1: So he searched all around the reef to find out what the tuna fish was talking about. At first, he couldn't see anything.
2: Can't see anything human over there, can you?
8: Not right now, but we've seen what you're talking about. It floats past sometimes.
2: All right, thanks anyway.
6: Hey, you!
2: I didn't mean to scare you.
9: Oh, it's just Mr. Snaggle.
2: You fish seen any human stuffs?
6: No, sorry.
1: But then he saw it. All the human stuffs that didn't belong under the water. Like a hard round thing with a hole. And soft floppy things. And some bits had broken up into such tiny pieces, he could barely see them.
2: What is all this?
10: A pelican once told me they call it plastic.
11: Stay clear of it, Snags! It's not safe!
2: I wonder why the humans are letting all this rubbish get in the ocean.
12: May I interrupt you?
2: Yeah, sure.
12: I don't think humans mean to leave their rubbish where we live.
2: Well, why do they do it then?
12: Maybe they just don't know how much trouble it's causing. If they did, they'd try harder to make less rubbish.
2: I guess they mustn't realise how bad it is for anyone living in the reef.
1: That day, my cousin learned humans are interesting creatures. But it'd be awesome if they kept their rubbish out of the ocean.
0: And now it's time for a story from the Kids Listen bookshelf.
13: This story is The Star in the Forest by Helen Keller. Maisie and Pip sat in the snug warmth of their grandparents' cottage, deciding how to spend the first night of their holiday. Pip was happy to wait and watch the stars appear, one by one, across the clear night sky. But even though Maisie loved the stars as much as her big sister, she did not.

0: love waiting. 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As she stared out into space, she willed something to happen. Suddenly, a bright flash lit up the sky.
1: What was that?
0: Maisie squealed. She sprung into action at once.
1: Maybe it was a rocket ship or a creature from outer space. Wait, Maisie,
0: shouted Pip.
1: There's no time to wait. We've got to find out.
0: Maisie and Pip had often played in the forest, but in the gloomy dusk, everything looked different.
2: Did you hear that?
0: Whispered Pip nervously.
1: It's just a fox, Pip.
0: Maisie pressed ahead, as true adventurers do. She chattered excitedly as they picked their way through the tangle.
1: What do you think it was that fell from the sky, Pip? It lit up the forest like a sparkly jewel. It could be the biggest, shiniest space jewel anyone has ever seen.
0: Pip stared up into the trees. She began to wonder if she and Maisie were not alone.
1: Look up, Maisie. Do you see something?
0: Said Pip.
1: It's just ours, Pip. Come on, hurry up.
0: They crawled through thickets. They peered through hollows. All they found were grubs and bugs. But something had lit up the sky, and Maisie was determined to find out what. From up high, Maisie spied a glow in the clearing below.
1: At last!
0: Maisie jumped through the air and ran like thunder.
1: What could it be?
0: She wondered wildly.
1: Space jewels? A UFO? An alien?
0: But when at last Maisie reached the clearing, she found none of these.
1: Pip!
0: She called out through the shadows.
1: Pip!
0: Pip had followed behind at a Pip-like pace, taking in the magic of the forest around them.
1: You found it. What is it? It's just a lump of cold nothing,
0: Maisie grumbled.
1: Let's go home.
2: Wait a minute,
0: said Pip, peering closer.
2: I think it might be a fallen star.
1: A star? Wow, a star? You're right, Pip. It's a magical meteorite, all the way from outer space.
0: Maisie followed Pip's wandering pace back home. She looked up and finally saw the glowing fireflies and heard the soft hoot of the owls. The forest, like their star, sparkled all around.
1: I can't wait to find out what tomorrow's adventure will be,
0: Maisie grinned. And that is the end of the story.
3: What a great story. I wonder which terrific tale will be next. And now a story from our friend Karen from Play School.

0: Hello. Welcome to Storytime. 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Wonder what the story will be about today, Humpty? Did you hear that? That was the sound of the magic story drawer. Ooh, let's have a look inside. Ah, it's a carrot. Do you like to eat carrots, Humpty? Me too. And the story today is called Diary of a Wombat. And look, there's some carrots. And here is a wombat fast asleep. I think this wombat likes carrots too. And this is how the story goes. Monday.
1: Morning. Slept. Afternoon. Slept. Evening. Ate grass. Scratched. Night. Ate grass. Slept.
0: This wombat really likes to sleep, doesn't she, Humpty? Do you sleep this much? Tuesday.
1: Morning. Slept. Afternoon. Slept. Evening. Ate grass. Night. Ate grass. Oh, decided grass is boring. Scratched. Oh, hard to reach the itchy bits. Slept.
0: More sleeping. Wednesday.
1: Morning. Slept.
0: Afternoon.
1: Mild, cloudy day.
0: Found the perfect
1: dust bath.
0: Uh-oh. There's a family here having a barbecue and the dust is going everywhere. Oh, dear.
1: Discovered flat, hairy creature invading my territory.
0: Ooh, I don't think that's a hairy creature, Humpty. I think it's a doormat.
1: Fought major battle with flat, hairy creature. Won the battle. Demanded a carrot. The carrot was delicious. Evening. Demanded more carrots.
0: Oh, no response.
1: Chewed hole in a door.
0: For Pete's sake, give her some carrots. That was the family quickly finding some more carrots for the wombat. They better find them quick, hey, Humpty?
1: 8 carrots. Scratched. Went to sleep.
0: Thursday.
1: Morning. Slept. Afternoon. Discovered the perfect scratching post. Itch, itch, itch. Evening. Demanded carrots.
0: No response.
1: Tried yesterday's hole. Curiously resistant to my paws.
0: Ah, the family have fixed the hole in the door. Good idea.
1: Bashed up garbage bin till carrots appeared.
0: What a cheeky wombat.
1: 8 carrots. Began new hole in soft dirt.
0: Oh no, she dug a hole in the beautiful flower garden.
1: Went to sleep.
0: Friday.
1: Morning. Slept. Afternoon. Discovered new scratching post.
0: She's scratching her bottom on that ladder.
1: Also discovered a new source of carrots.
0: Uh-oh. The family don't look very happy about the wombat getting into their shopping.
1: Evening. Someone has filled in my new hole. Ah, soon dug it out again. Night. Worked on hole. Dig, dig, dig, dig, dig.
0: Oh, dear. Saturday.
1: Morning. Moved into new hall. Afternoon. Rain. New hall filled up with water.
0: Moved back into old hall. I don't think it's raining. It's just the sprinkler. But she won't be digging out the flower garden again. Mm-mm.
1: Evening. Discovered even more carrots. Never knew there were so many carrots in the world. Carrots. Delicious. Night. Finished carrots. Slept.
0: Sunday.
1: Morning. Slept. Afternoon. Slept. Evening.
0: Slept.
1: Night. Offered carrots at the back door. Why would I want carrots when I feel like rolled oats? Demanded rolled oats instead.
0: Do you think the family will understand the wombat?
1: Humans failed to understand my simple request. I'm constantly amazed how dumb humans can be. Chewed up one pair of boots, 3 cardboard boxes, 11 flower pots and a garden chair till they got the message.
0: She is a very cheeky wombat. Isn't she Humpty?
1: 8 rolled oats. Scratched. Went to sleep.
0: Monday.
1: Morning. Slept. Afternoon. Felt energetic. Oh, wet things flapped against my nose on my way to the back door. Got rid of them. Demanded oats and the carrots. Only had to bash the garbage bin for 5 minutes before they arrived. Evening. Have decided that humans are easily trained and make quite good pets.
0: Night.
1: Dug new hole to be closer to them. Slept.
0: And there she is, asleep in her burrow. Under the house. And that's the end of the story. Wombats are very cute and cheeky. Aren't they, Humpty? Oh, was that Humpty? Yes, well, I enjoyed that story too. But it's time for us to go now. So it's bye from Humpty and bye from me. Bye.
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3: Whose turn is it to tell a story today? Will it be Louisa? Will it be Florrie? Will it be Sam? Or will it be Georgie?
4: Or it might be you far away.
3: It might. Please, will you stay?
4: Just for 5 minutes more.

0: It's my turn to tell a story today. Once upon a time, in a beautiful castle in the middle of a forest many miles from anywhere, there lived a sweet princess. Her name was Coral, and she adored the colour pink.
1: My clothes are pink, my throne is pink, my food is pink. Actually, every single thing in my castle is pink.
0: Princess Coral lived all by herself.
1: Oh, if only someone would come to visit me.
2: I'd be very happy to visit Princess Coral in her pink castle. It's one of my favourite colours, you know.
0: Well, as it happens, two young princes were in fact on their way to see the princess. Prince Stefan and Prince Igor.
3: Mm-hmm. We can't visit a princess without taking her a present.
4: And it must be a pink present, because Princess Coral is loving pink.
0: The princes carried on with their journey until they came to a garden.
3: Prince Igor, look! A lovely rose.
4: A lovely pink rose, no less.
3: But is one rose a good enough present for a princess?
4: No, Prince Stefan, I think not.
2: But I think a rose makes an excellent present.
0: Well, yes, Faraway, but they wanted something really special.
2: But roses are really special.
0: True, true. Anyway, the princes carried on with their journey and came to a town where there was a jeweller's shop.
3: That's the very thing!
4: A beautiful crown, fit for a princess. And what is more?
3: It's pink! Mm-hmm.
0: So the princes went to the pink castle to see Princess Coral. And they gave her the crown.
1: Aww.
3: Do you like it, Your Royal Highness?
1: Yes, it's very beautiful. Thank you. It's so lovely to see you both. Will you stay for supper?
3: All that pink food looks very tasty, Your Royal Highness. But I'm afraid we have to go.
4: We have a giant to visit on the other side of the mountain.
1: But you can't leave yet.
0: Princess Coral burst into tears.
2: She burst into tears? I don't understand. Whatever for?
0: I'm about to tell you, Faraway.
2: Indeed you are. Forgive me, Louisa. I was just getting a little carried away.
4: What has upset you so, Princess? Is it something you want?
3: Tell us what it is, and we'll buy it for you straight away.
1: It's not something you can buy. I don't want presents. I want...
4: Please, tell us, dear princess.
1: What I want more than anything else in the world is for you to stay and live with me in my castle.
3: Or we'd love to.
4: We'll stay for as long as you wish.
0: Princess Coral was so happy.
1: What more could anyone want than friends?
0: And you won't be surprised to learn that Princess Coral and the two princes lived happily ever after.
2: Most entertaining, Louisa.
1: I love being the princess.
4: And I like being friends with you, Florrie. But it's a pity we never got to visit that giant.
5: You're right, Sam. But it was fun being in the castle.
2: Oh, yes, it was. All that lovely pink.

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1: Grug builds a boat. 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He made a mast for the boat and a sail from an old sheet. Then he made a rudder. He smeared mud on the inside. Grug launched his boat and sailed gently down the creek. But the boat moved faster and faster. Grug heard a roaring noise. A waterfall! Grug and his boat flew down the waterfall. And he landed with a big splash! At first, Grug floated upside down. Then he floated the right way up until he washed up on a beach. He sat on the sand to dry himself. It was hot, so on the way home, Grug used his boat as a sun hat.
0: This is the sound of story time.
2: It's time for a story. Today's story is called Once Upon a Small Rhinoceros, and it goes like this. Once there was a small rhinoceros who wanted to see the big world. Every day, boats sailed past on the nearby river. They brought smells and sights and sounds from faraway lands. And the small rhinoceros dreamed. Around her, the other rhinoceroses wallowed in the mud and bathed in the sun. They grazed on grass and rubbed their horns against trees. They did all the things that rhinoceroses do. From the muddy riverbank, the small rhinoceros watched the boats and sighed. "Don't you wish," she said, "that you could see the world?" A mud-wallowing rhinoceros snorted. "But this is the world. We have mud and grass and trees. We have everything a rhinoceros could possibly need." "Yes," said the small rhinoceros, "we do." A grass-grazing rhinoceros shook his head. "You're a rhinoceros. You belong here." "Yes," said the small rhinoceros, "that's true." But still she dreamed. And the river flowed on and the boats passed by. Until one day, the small rhinoceros looked around her and smiled. She gathered wood and twigs and grass. She sawed and tied and hammered, and she built her very own boat. A tree-scratching rhinoceros frowned. "You're a rhinoceros. You can't sail a boat." "Yes," said the small rhinoceros, "you're right." A sunbathing rhinoceros rolled his eyes. "You're a rhinoceros. You can't row or steer or read a map." "Yes," said the small rhinoceros, "I know." On the riverbank, all the mud-wallowing, grass-grazing, tree-scratching, sunbathing rhinoceroses gathered in alarm. "Come back," they called. "It's dangerous. You'll get lost." "Perhaps," said the small rhinoceros. And she waved as she sailed around the bend, out of sight. Out on the ocean, the water was a deep, dazzling blue. Sea spray stung the air and foam fizzed on the tip of the waves. The small rhinoceros trailed a hoof into the water and tasted salt. She stared dreamily down to the deep. During the day, fish flashed beside the boat, then sank far out of sight. At night, stars floated on the ocean's dark surface. The small rhinoceros watched the water, let the waves rock her to sleep, and she sailed on. Through the woolly wild of winter and the smooth sweep of summer, to faraway lands and beyond. She saw mud and grass and trees. She saw spectacular sights with surprising smells and sounds. And more things than a rhinoceros could ever have imagined. And when she had seen all she could see, she turned homeward and set her sail to catch the wind. The other rhinoceroses were waiting just where she had left them, with their mud and grass and trees. She told them about the things she had seen and smelled and heard. "Wasn't it strange?" they asked. "Yes," said the small rhinoceros. "And scary?" "Sometimes. That's what we thought." They turned back to their mud and grass and trees. But then a soft voice spoke up. "Did you get lost?" "Many times." "And was it wonderful?" "Oh, yes," said the small rhinoceros. "It was." "That's what I thought," said the even smaller rhinoceros. And she dreamed. And that's the end of the story.
0: Ah, how relaxing. I feel ready for a nice nap. How about you? Thank you for listening to Storytime. 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

Let's go to your favourite spot to snuggle up. A place where you feel safe, comfy and warm. Maybe you could curl up on the couch with some cushions. 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Are you cozy now? Great, because it's time to relax and go on a sound walk. Time to visit a different part of our wondrous world and meet some animals. Close your eyes. And as you listen, keep them closed. What pictures do you see in your mind when you really listen? Today we're visiting the jungle in the Congo Basin of Africa. The jungle is a dense forest with lots of rivers and streams. Can you hear the soothing and gentle sound of water moving through the jungle? That's the call of the Congo peafowl. A Congo peafowl is a big blue and green bird with a red patch on its slender neck and a spiky white hairdo. Cool hairdo, peafowl. This Congo peafowl is trying to get the attention of a peahen. He's very chatty, isn't he? Can you hear the gentle buzz of the cicadas hiding on the tangled vines? Let's listen to the sounds of the birds and the insects in this warm, wet jungle. As you listen, focus on your breathing. Pretend you're sucking in air through a straw. Feel how your belly moves as you breathe in. And then slowly let the air go as you breathe out. Breathe in. And out. That's the sound of a different jungle animal. It's a baby chimpanzee. He's having fun climbing on and off his mother's back, and then up and down the tree branch. She's watching him carefully, making sure he stays safe. He will be in the care of his mother for about 6 years while he learns to survive in the jungle. And playing is how he learns. Here's the baby chimp's older brother. He used to be the baby, but now he's the big brother. He's trying to get his mother's attention, but she won't leave her baby while he's climbing. She's worried he will fall. Big brother's not happy though. He wants his mum too. That must be hard when a new sibling arrives. Everything changes, and they have to share their parents' attention. Big brother is feeling cross. Uh-oh, what will mum do? For now, she stays with baby. Oh, here comes dad and baby runs right over. Up he goes onto dad's back this time. And they are off for a jungle climb. Mum makes her way over to the older brother. He's still not happy with her. She sits next to him. But he doesn't look at her. Side by side they sit. Now she's picking the dirt and insects off his fur, helping to groom his coat and keep him nice and clean. It's one way she can remind him how much she loves him. Oh yes, big brother likes that. And here comes Dad and Bub back from their climb. Baby's found a mango seed and he's tossing it around. Big brother has gone to join in. What a great playmate. It's hard when things change, like when a baby sibling arrives.
Or maybe you've moved schools or homes. Change is all part of life, but that doesn't mean it's easy. Sometimes it can feel really hard, just like Big Brother Chimpanzee finds it hard. But we have to learn to adjust. You shouldn't ignore how you feel. You can talk about it with someone, or ask someone you love for a big hug, just like Big Brother and Mum sat together. But then it's important to think about the great things that might happen with the change. Like having a new friend to play with. Let's breathe, listen, and enjoy the sound of two new brothers having fun together. Breathe in. How's your body feeling? Do your feet and legs feel relaxed? Make your arms and chest feel heavy. Breathe in.

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0: Me now, ain't got no cash, ain't got no style, ain't got nobody to make you smile. 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
1: 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We'll be meeting some new friends.
0: And packing our holiday bags.
1: And we'll be using our imaginations to take us somewhere for our holiday adventure.
0: Where are you heading on holidays?
1: There are so many options because we can imagine anything.
0: Now, importantly, we need to pack our holiday bag.
1: Let's use our imagination to think about the holiday destination we're going to. Is it hot? Is it cold? Do I need to pack my umbrella, my gumboots?
0: And a hat. And make sure to remember to pack your toothbrush and some toothpaste.
2: We're going to play a holiday packing game now. You have to remember everything that gets packed. I'll start. I went for a holiday and I packed some socks.
3: I went for a holiday and I packed some socks and a toothbrush.
4: I packed some socks, a toothbrush and a book.
5: I went for a holiday and I packed some socks, a toothbrush and a chook.
2: No.
5: It's not funny, Simon. I'm trying. A cook.
2: No.
5: A sock.
2: No.
5: Aha, you think I don't know? I do. I packed a book.
2: Oh, well done.
0: Let's pretenders, we're on holidays and I am having the best adventure.
1: We're using our imaginations to unlock the best holiday ever. Let's keep those good holiday vibes going with this next song.

0: We're on holidays.
1: It's the best adventure of all, and we can be anywhere in space, on a tropical island, at the snow, anywhere our imagination will take us.
0: So where should we go now?
1: Let's pretend us. Where should we go?
0: Ooh, there's some great suggestions. I think I heard someone say the beach, and it made me realise that there's so much fun to have at the beach.
1: Then let's go to the beach.
0: Well, first, we need to pack.
2: My turn to start the packing game now, and it's much easier to start. I went for a holiday and I packed a pink giraffe.
3: I packed a pink giraffe and a red balloon.
4: I packed a pink giraffe, a red balloon, and a bag full of bugs.
5: I packed a pink giraffe, a red balloon, a bag full of bugs, and a cockatoo.
2: I got to the end again. I went on a holiday and I packed a pink giraffe, a red balloon, bag full of bugs, and a wallaroo.
4: No.
2: Kangaroo.
3: No.
2: A jackaroo. A beef stew, a Timbuktu.
4: No.
6: Squawk, squawk.
2: Don't do that, Sam. I'm concentrating.
6: Squawk, squawk.
2: What? Oh, a clue. A cockatoo.
4: Yay!
0: Ooh, shall we slowly come back to our actual size now, Nicholas?
1: I think we should. I'm slowly, slowly, slowly returning to my normal size. Are you?
0: Yes, and we're big again.
1: Now, as we sit around this picnic, we should invite some friends to join us, Emma.
0: Oh, that's a lovely idea, Nicholas. There's so much food for us to share.
1: Oh, we have some teddy friends that could join us.
0: Ooh, do you have a teddy friend that you could go and collect to join you two?
1: You can bring them along, or we can just pretend.
0: We can imagine that we're having a teddy bear's picnic.
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1: We hope you're having heaps of fun playing pretend with us.
0: Today, we're on holidays.
1: And right now, we're at the beach. I reckon we should play a game, Nicholas. I'm going to play a sound and Nicholas and you have to try and work out what the sound is. Okay, are you ready?
0: I'm ready.
1: First up. Do you know what that sound was?
0: Ooh, was it a seagull?
1: Correct, it was a seagull. All right, ready for your next one? Here we go.
0: Was it a wave?
1: Well done, you're good at this game.
0: Thank you.
1: All right, what about this one? That's a tricky one, so I'm going to give you another listen. See if you know what it is.
0: I know what it is. Is that a fishing line being cast into the water?
1: Wow, that was epic. Well done, Nicholas. You're correct.
0: I love this game.
1: I wonder if you guessed them all too.

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0: Like make sandcastles.
1: Oh, look at those beautiful shells.
0: And catch waves. I love to catch waves, especially on my boogie board.
1: Oh, let's pretend that we're all boogie boarding. You can lie down on your stomach, or you might just want to move your arms as if you're paddling in the water.
0: Let's pretend a wave is coming. Are you ready to catch it?
1: One, two, three. Here comes the wave. Push off and...
0: Woo! We're all on the wave. We can call this the party wave because everyone is catching on.
1: Let's keep pretending we're catching the waves.

0: This is Let's Pretend and we're on holidays. 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
1: Come on, let's have a beach dance party. 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
1: Woohoo! 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
0: Ooh.
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0: Or was it the beach dance party with the bananas? Whatever it was, maybe you could do that part again.
1: We're looking forward to playing and pretending with you next time on
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0: Dracula, spectacular! 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
2: In this song, we're going to learn how to count to five in Punjabi. Ik, do, tin, char, panj. 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

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Are you finishing daycare or playing Let's Pretend with your teddy bear? You could be reading a book or getting ready to cook. 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

What did you do today? 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

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It be Pirate Jimmy Giggle! 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
1: Lucy Lockett lost her pocket.

0: String's delicious. Dinah's horn tastes pretty good too. Hey, you got cello?
1: Justine here. Thanks for being such great listeners on ABC Kids.

know, I've often wondered, and maybe you have too, what makes caterpillars look and move the way that they do? Some have long bodies and move as quietly as can be. But there's always been this one question that seems

0: What if that caterpillar wanted to wear trousers?
1: Don't be silly, Al. Caterpillars don't wear trousers, do they, kids?
2: No!
1: They can't get them on over their shoes!
0: Oh, good point.

0: It's home time on ABC Kids Listen, and it's time to mix up a story salad. Here's my friend Matt.
1: Hello, my name is Matt, and I am here.
0: Hello, Matt. My name is Emma, and I'm not here.
2: Oh, where'd she go?
0: Oh, no, I'm here.
1: Oh,
0: I'm
1: you
0: over
1: are here.
0: Yeah, I just couldn't find myself for a second.
1: And we are back for story
0: salad.
2: Yes, we are. Yeah, we're back. We're back. We're feeling a bit excited, a bit stingy.
0: Yeah, tell us, Matt, what's a story salad? How does it work?
1: Well, a story salad is where we get three random words from a lovely listener, and we have to use those words in a made-up story right here on the spot, completely improvised, unrehearsed, made up, and we have to do all that in only 3 minutes.
0: No way. That must be so hard.
1: Yeah, it's
0: what makes
1: tricky.
0: It the hardest?
1: Well, with 1 minute to go, we hear this sound.
0: Yeah. What does that mean?
1: Well, it lets us know that we have to wrap up the star act.
0: All right. Okay. And that's it from word to go. That's how it works.
1: From word to go, you had it here first. That's
0: oh
1: a story salad.
0: Well, you know what, Matt? Better than just explaining it to me, I would love to see how it works.
1: Okay. To do that, we're going to need some words.
0: Yeah.
1: Can we please get some words? What are these voices?
3: How to salad people with. My name is Adelia, and I am 2. My 3 words are panda, cackle, train track.
1: Oh, thanks, Adelia, for your words, which were
0: panda,
1: cackle,
0: and train track.
1: Well, you said you wanted to hear a story salad, so you're going to be in one right now.
0: Oh my gosh,
1: yes,
0: let's go.
1: Because this is a story salad. Someone cackled. It was a cackle that woke up every single animal
0: in the jungle.
1: In the jungle. There was Pia the panda. She woke up.
4: What? What was that? I was having the most beautiful dream about eating watermelon.
1: And Pia the panda crawled out of her little cave and said, "Is everyone else hearing this?" And there was
0: Peter the panda. And Peter the panda said,
4: "Oh, I heard it too." He said, rubbing his eyes as he came out of his little cave. You don't think that it's the evil hawk of the jungle, do you?"
5: "Oh, I hope not. I haven't dreamt about the evil hawk of the jungle for, like, literally 2.5 weeks.
4: "No, it's been such a peaceful 2.5 weeks, but here we go again, I suppose."
1: And there came the cackle, and it was the evil
0: hawk of the jungle.
1: And the evil hawk of the jungle landed on a branch near the cave and said,
6: "I'm back, pandas, and what are you going to do about it?"
0: Oh, and see, what you have to understand is that every time the evil hawk of the jungle looped and swooped over this way, the evil hawk of the jungle made life hell for all of the animals.
1: Oh, it woke them up.
0: It woke them up.
1: It would swoop down and, like,
0: steal their lunch.
1: Steal their lunch.
0: Tell them what to do.
1: Swoop down and hit them in the face with feathers.
0: Oh, yeah. And you can imagine that the quiet, just gentle life of a panda is easily disrupted by something as evil as the hawk.
1: Yeah. Oh, 1 minute, 1 minute. And they said, "Look, we've got to get him out of town. You know how our jungle is next to that train track?"
0: Yeah. "I think we should trick him into getting onto that freight train that's at the station right now and then send him out of town."
1: "Yeah, because I heard that the next freight train coming through, I've got the schedule here because I keep it. The next one at 3:30 a.m. is carrying the hawk's favourite food."
0: "Which, of course, is worms.
1: Worms. And this big punnet of worms. Quick, hey, Hawkey, did you hear that this train about to pass has a punnet full of worms, like all these trays of them?"
4: "I love worms. I love them.
1: Go on in
2: that train.
0: So over Hawkey went, swooped over. The pandas crawled on over and they lifted the top of the carriage up to reveal the biggest tub of squirming worms. And the hawk swooped on in, started gobbling up. The pandas
2: shut the lid,
0: put the lid on over.
2: And the train went off and they went, oh, that
0: was the evilest hawk in the whole wide world. I don't know about you, Matt, but the image I have in my head is a big freight train full of squirming worms. And the hawk diving its head into it just to
2: gobble
0: some up.
2: And the hawk was probably really happy.
0: Well, maybe.
2: But at least he was away from the pandas who could sleep peacefully.
0: And not cackling and disturbing their peace.
2: Oh, dear. Thank you for those words. We're going to give you three words right now that you can use in your own story salad, wherever you may be. What should we do? Should we do opposites? Should we do rhymey? Should we do, I don't know, alliteration?
0: Let's try and do rhymey.
2: Okay. Panda.
0: Randa, man.
2: Veranda.
0: Veranda, veranda. Very good. Veranda is your first word.
2: Cackle. A jackal.
0: Oh, that's good. That's good. What's a jackal, Matt?
2: It is an animal. It's a mammal. And it's a kind of a cross between a fox and a wolf.
0: Wow, you know so much, Matt.
2: I'm a jackal expert.
0: Okay, so we've got veranda, jackal. Oh, I can already see where this is going.
2: Yep.
0: And train track. Maybe we could just make it rhyme with train, and I'm going to give you rain.
2: Rain.
0: Rain.
2: Okay.
0: Rain.
2: Sure.
0: So we've got rain, veranda and jackal.
2: Cool.
0: Oh, that's fun. I want to do that one.
2: Yeah. Go use those in a story salad. And I'm Matt.
0: And I'm Emma.
2: And this has been
7: Story Salad.
0: Thanks, Matt. You can hear Story Salad anytime you like on the ABC Kids Listen app.

0: Check this out. 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Peek right in. There is a scat in this bag.
1: What do you look for?
0: If you want things neat and tidy, peace and quiet, it sure ain't likely.
2: There's one rule. Just be cool.
0: Don't let the scat out of the bag. Things may get real spooky. The scat is really kooky.
2: He's so wild. He's so free.
0: You let the scat out of the bag?
2: Get the scat!
0: Quick!
2: Get the scat!
0: The scat's now in the piano, see? Is that scat playing a melody? Yikes! It's funny!

0: How was your day? Did you learn something new? Or run in a race? Take a moment to think about your favourite part of today.
1: Hi, I'm Montaigne. Imagine a world...

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If I lived in a paper world, I would turn into a paper rocket and blast off to the paper moon.

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Or do we need another song to finish tidying up our toys? 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

0: 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Or do we need another song to finish tidying up our toys? 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
1: We've had so much fun today. Uh-oh. Look at all that mess. You know what that means.

0: there, it's Candace here, and I've got your News Time Daily Scoop. It's Saturday, and the date is the 13th of June. At Royal Hobart Hospital in Tasmania, management recently made an announcement: no fun scrubs. Healthcare workers, like nurses and doctors at hospitals, often have to wear special clothes called scrubs for their work. They help with hygiene, they make sure workers are comfortable, and also so that patients know who's working at the hospital. Traditionally, scrubs were one colour, like black or navy blue. But you might have seen scrubs that are fun and colourful. Nowadays, some scrubs are bright colours or have fun prints on them, like animals or flowers. Well, the hospital in Tasmania has asked nurses to stop wearing these colourful scrubs and instead wear the hospital-provided uniform. The hospital's reasoning? So that staff remain professional and identifiable. This request was brought up in Parliament to the state's Health Minister, Bridget Archer. Bridget didn't agree with the hospital's choice and instead said that she liked fun scrubs. She said any nurse that was told to stop wearing fun scrubs can ignore the request. The fun scrubs allow for some distraction and fun for everyone at the hospital. And to make sure patients can still identify the workers, nurses are always advised to wear their name tags so that they're easy to see. That's News Time for today. Catch you tomorrow.
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0: of your face. What would we do without it? 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Everybody, wiggle your nose. 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Have you ever noticed your nose? It's the thing at the front of your face. What would we do without it? Nobody knows. Everybody wiggle. Everybody wiggle. 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
1: What did you do today? 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

0: Yum, yum, yum, yum, yum, yum, yum, yum, yum! 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
1: There are some animal toys in play school. There's Fergus the Frog.
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1: Daisy the Cow.
3: Moo.
1: Slash the Pig.
4: Oink, oink.
1: And Sam the Lamb.
5: Bah, bah.
1: This is a song about some animals that get into very strange places.
3: Moo.
1: Glenn, there's a cow in the kitchen. Cows in the kitchen, moo, moo, moo. Cows in the kitchen, moo, moo, moo. Cows in the kitchen, moo, moo, moo.
3: Moo.
4: Oink, oink, oink.
6: Oh no, Angela. There's a pig in the playroom. Pigs in the playroom, oink, oink, oink. Pigs in the playroom, oink, oink, oink. Pigs in the playroom, oink, oink, oink.
4: Oink.
1: Glenn?
6: Yes?
1: Don't look now.
6: What?
1: But there's a lamb in the laundry. Lambs in the laundry, ba, ba, ba. Lambs in the laundry, ba, ba, ba. Lambs in the laundry, ba, ba, ba.
2: Croak, croak.
6: Oh, Angela, there's someone knocking at the front door.
1: Oh, I wonder who it could be.
2: Croak, croak, croak.
6: It's a frog. No. Frogs at the front door, croak, croak, croak. Frogs at the front door, croak, croak, croak. Frogs at the front door, croak, croak, croak.
2: Croak, croak, croak.
6: Oh no, Angela, there's a frog at the front door.
2: Croak.
6: There's a lamb in the laundry. A pig in the playroom.
4: Oink.
6: And a cow in the kitchen.
3: Moo!
6: What shall we do?
1: Chase them away!
6: Good idea.
7: Chase them away, then shoo, shoo, shoo. Chase them away, then shoo, shoo, shoo. Chase them away, then shoo, shoo, shoo. Shoo!
1: Shoo!
6: Shoo!
1: Shoo!
6: Shoo! Out you go. Quickly.
3: Croak. Croak.
6: Have they all gone?
1: Yes.
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0: Hi, I'm Alex. It's bedtime stories. Oh, it's been a big day, hasn't it? 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
1: Butterfly, butterfly, bird and bee, bring the children here to me. 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Clap your hands now if you're there, and let my stories know you care. Once upon a time, there was a teddy bear called George who lived with a little girl called Ally. George had soft brown fur and little red paws. One night, there was a terrible storm. The wind was howling and the rain was pitter-pattering on the windows, and George was scared sitting on Ally's bed. Flash! What's that? Said George. Lightning, said Ally. Boom! What's that? Said George. Thunder, said Ally. Monsters! They ran into the sitting room as fast as they could. Ally's mummy was reading a book by the fire. What are you two doing out here? It's very late. You should be in bed. We're scared, said Ally. The monsters are coming. There's no such thing as monsters. Come and sit by the fire for a while. Ally and George listened to the fire crackling. Suddenly, zap! Everything went black. Boom! There was a big noise. The monsters are here, said Ally. There's no such thing as monsters. It's a power cut. Just wait here, I'll go and get some torches, said her mum. She brought back three torches, one for George, one for Ally, and one for herself. And when they turned them on, torchlight went on the ceiling, on the walls, and on the carpet. And then they shone the torchlight in each other's eyes and put it under their chins and made funny faces. What's that? Said Ally. Fingers began to creep across the wall. It's just the trees from outside, said Ally's mummy. They're making shapes on the wall. I've got an idea, said Ally's mummy. Watch this. She put the torch behind her hand

0: she made a shape.
1: Bird, said Ally. My go. Watch this. Worm, said George. And this. Snake, said Ally.
0: I've got one, said her mum. What's this?
1: Rabbit. Bing.
0: Suddenly the lights went on.
1: Oh, no, said George. Can we turn them off again?
0: I thought you were scared, said Ally.
2: Not anymore, said George. I'm having fun.
1: I know, said Ally. Let's get cushions and blankets and we'll put them over the tables and make a cave.
0: But that's another story.

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They huddled and snuggled as night turned to dawn. Some grumbled and groaned in their little brown hut. Some peeked at the sun and then closed their eyes shut. But Samuel the sloth had more than enough. Keeping still and quiet all day was too tough. He yearned for adventure. He yearned to explore. The sloths found him strange because he wanted more. "We like to relax in the warmth of the sun. Samuel, how can you think this is not fun? Outside the lagoon, it's scary," Samuel heard. 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He snuck up a tree, past the sloths as they snored. There's so much of the world he hadn't explored. Just as the sloth climbed his way to the top, something strange made him suddenly stop. It darted and dashed from tree to tree. It was the funniest thing he ever did see. It dingled. It jiggled.

0: Hello, little fellow. How do you do?
1: I'm okay, said Samuel. But who are you?
0: I'm the Dinglewot, Jinglewot, Dingle-Dum-Dee. Oh, if you want an adventure, then please come with me. There's a jungle appointment that we must attend. Let's hurry. We're meeting with a furry old friend. When they finally got to the edge of the trees, Samuel began buckling at his knobbly knees.
1: We're going over there? Asked the sloth in surprise.
0: The Dinglewot grinned with a glint in her eyes. At the top of the tree was a wonderful view, and they met a baboon with a face pink and blue.
1: Hello, my guests, he said. Grab a vine up ahead.
0: The sloth replied shyly,
1: I'll wait here instead.
0: Maybe you'll like it, or maybe you won't. Do all you know and try what you don't. Come on, said the Dinglewot. Be brave now, my dear. You'll get nowhere in life if you're living in fear. The sloth held on tight as he squeezed his eyes shut.
1: I want to go back to my little brown hut.
0: But then he thought,
1: okay, I'll give it a try.
0: He grabbed hold of a vine and flew through the sky. The wind whipped through his fur. He finally felt free.
2: Yippee!
0: He squealed with excitement and the world could see the Dinglewot sloth and the babbling baboons dancing on the treetops from morning till noon. Next, the Dinglewot said to Samuel, come forth. She looked thoughtfully up

0: and yelled, "North!"
1: "North?" asked the sloth. "What will we find there?"
0: "My sharp-toothed friends in their mystical lair." The dinglewort cruised through the grasslands with grace, but as the sun was setting, she started to race. They passed mist-covered mountains, a glittering lake. Such beautiful sights kept the sloth wide awake. Down a steep ravine and into a dark cave, the horror washed over the sloth like a wave. Just then the bright full moon vanished into a cloud.
1: "Oh, how frightening," Samuel thought out loud.
0: Amongst the darkness were pinpricks of light. They certainly gave the young sloth a fright. The dinglewort shone a torch up from below that revealed little bats surrounded by snow. Then the biggest bat of them all floated down.
2: "We knew you'd be here at the hour of sundown."
0: The bat had a voice that sent chills down one spine. He puffed out his chest in the misty moonshine. The sloth remembered what the dinglewort had said. "Don't run away from your fears. Be brave now instead." So then Samuel thought, "Let me see what's in store." He left all his worries and fears at the door. With that, the chief bat pressed a switch that said on. It turned on the spotlights and out the beams shone. They played drums and trombones, a full dazzling brass band. A glittering performance in a mystical land. Then the dinglewort said, "How would you have known that bats dance to the sound of the flute and trombone? Now, quickly, young sloth, the real party awaits. There's one thing to avoid, and that's being late. I'm taking you back to the land of my birth. It's Dinglewortville. It's the best place on earth." Samuel said,
1: "Fine then, I'll give it a whirl."
0: He held on tight and they took off with a twirl. A carnival greeted them there at the gate. "Come into our world, it's not up for debate." A rainbow of colours, a parade of pizzazz. The dinglewots glittered with gold and topaz. Everyone skipped, dipped and danced. Yes, they danced all night long. They ate pineapple fritters and sang the dinglewort song.
3: "Dinglewort, jinglewort, dingle-dum-dee. There's more to the world than the eye can see. There's more to what you can do than you know. Start your adventure. Be ready to go."
0: On the beach, under the bright, starry light, Samuel the sloth had the best ever night. The sloth had faced his fears. He'd been brave. He'd been bold. He looked so alive. He looked thrilled, he was told. Samuel had done things no one would believe. But he knew in his heart it was time to leave. One sleepy morning down by the lagoon, as the big orange sun replaced the round moon, a few sloths left their huts as a soft wind blew. They crept through the trees. They knew just what to do. Samuel the sloth stood there glowing with pride. It was time for his friends to put their fears aside.
1: "If you want an adventure, today's your day. Hop on with us and we'll show you the way."
0: And that is the end of the story.
4: 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It's time for another story.
5: Once upon a time, there was a mountain with a hot burning fire inside it. In the middle of the mountain, there lived a magician. He liked living there. "It's lovely and warm here," he would say, as he put the kettle on and made a cup of tea. People for miles around could see the steam from his kettle coming out from a hole in the mountain top. "Just look," they would say, "the magician is making tea." Now, at the bottom of the mountain, in a cave, lived a small dragon and his granny. His granny was a very nice dragon, and the thing she liked better than anything else was a cup of tea. But she was too old to climb the mountain. So the small dragon thought he would go and ask the magician for a cup of tea for her. And he began to climb the mountain. He climbed and climbed and climbed until at last he reached the top. The magician was glad to see him and gave him some tea and a piece of cake. When he'd eaten his cake, the small dragon told the magician about his granny and how much she would like a cup of tea. "Well," said the magician, "I could give you a cup of tea to take to her, but I think it would be cold by the time you got back to your cave." So, instead, he gave the dragon a kettle, some tea, a nice teapot, and some tea cups. "Here you are," he said. "Now you make your own tea whenever you like." "Oh, thank you very much," said the dragon. "My granny will be pleased." He was just turning to go away when he remembered that they had no way of boiling the water to make the tea. "Why don't you take some fire with you from inside the mountain?" asked the magician. "I couldn't carry it," said the dragon. "Not with the teacups and the teapot and the kettle." The magician thought for a minute. Then he said, "Well, I will work some magic. Shut your eyes and take a deep breath." The dragon did as he was told. "Hocus pocus, 1, 2, 3, said the magician, "and breathe out." The little dragon breathed out as hard as he could, and lots of fire came out of his mouth. At first it made him cough a bit. He was very pleased, though. "Now I'm a real dragon," he said, "a real fire-breathing dragon. Thank you, magician, thank you." After he had said goodbye, he went down the mountain to his cave. There he filled the kettle with water. Then he breathed fire on it, and in no time at all the water was boiling. So he made some tea and took a cup to his granny. "Thank you," she said. "I do love a cup of tea." And after that, the small dragon was able to make her one whenever she felt like it.
4: What a great story. I wonder which terrific tale will be next.
6: Whose turn is it to tell a story today? Will it be Louisa? Will it be Florrie? Will it be Sam? Or will it be Georgie?
7: Or it might be you far away.
6: It might. Please, will you stay?
7: Just for 5 minutes more.

0: It's my turn to tell a story today. This lovely picture was painted by a very famous artist called Bernardo Tallentino.
1: Ah, another fine masterpiece. Another picture fit for a prince.
0: People love Bernardo's pictures, including one very, very important person, the fussiest prince in the land, Prince Pernickety.
2: I am Prince Pernickety, the fussiest prince in the land, and Bernardo's paintings are the only paintings I like. Look at this superb seascape. How well it looks in my dining room. And what a splendid dog this is. A fine addition to my ballroom.
0: Now this is Bernardo's sister, Bettina.
3: Oh, I do so wish I could paint lovely pictures like my brother. All I ever do is mix his colors, clean up after him, and hang his pictures on the wall.
4: Poor Bettina. I think she should paint a picture.
0: Well, Florrie, one day when Bernardo was out having dinner with Prince Pernickety, Bettina got the easel out. She was so happy painting that she didn't notice the time. Then suddenly...
5: Bettina!
3: Bernardo!
5: Whatever are you doing?
3: I'm painting a picture.
5: That's not a picture. It doesn't look like anything at all. It's just a big mishmash of oranges, yellows and reds.
3: Oh, dear.
1: Hide it at once. Prince Pernickety is on his way. I think he might buy my new painting to hang in his bedchamber.
0: Prince Pernickety was in a very, very fussy mood.
1: How does your highness like my horse?
2: Its nose is too long and its ears are too short.
1: Oh. Well, what does your highness think of my vase of flowers?
2: I dislike daisies. They are too white.
1: Oh. Well, how does your highness feel about my latest picture?
2: Yes. Well, it's very good. Very good indeed. But wait, there's a picture here that I haven't yet seen.
3: Oh, no, your highness. You don't want to look at that.
2: I most certainly do. Why, this is magnificent.
1: But it doesn't look like anything.
2: It's not always what things look like, Bernardo. It's what they feel like. And this painting feels like sunshine and laughter and happiness. I will buy it and hang it in my bedchamber. Then I will wake up every morning and feel happy.
4: Aw, that's lovely. But was Bernardo kind to his sister after that?
0: Oh, yes. He most certainly was.
5: Bettina, I'm so sorry for being unkind to you. Your painting is truly beautiful. In fact, it's making me feel happy.
2: Told you so.
0: From that day on, Bernardo and Bettina painted together all day long, and people came from far and wide to admire the paintings of Bernardo and Bettina Tallentino.
5: I hope I wasn't too mean to you, Louisa.
4: Oh, no, far away. You were only acting after all.
2: I loved being the fussy prince. I dislike daisies. They are too white. Look at this superb aardvark. Oh. How well he looks in my dining room. Your nose is too long and your ears are too short.
0: Hey!
2: Only joking.

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1: Three in a tree. One day, Daisy the cow was mooching along. Mooch, mooch, mooch. When she came to a tree, she looked up and she saw a kookaburra in the tree. And she wondered.
2: I wonder what it would be like to live in a tree.
1: She wondered some more, and then she climbed the tree. Up. Up. Up the trunk of the tree. It's not easy for a cow to climb a tree, but she did. She sat on the branch and she wondered why the kookaburra had flown away. Then she went to sleep. Now there was one in the tree. Slush the pig was trotting along, a trot, trot, trot, on her little pink trotters. When she came to the tree, she looked up and she saw Daisy the cow in the tree. She wondered.
3: I wonder what it would be like to live in a tree.
1: She wondered some more, and then she climbed the tree. Up, up, up the trunk of the tree. It's not easy for a pig to climb a tree, but she did. She sat on a branch next to Daisy the cow, and then she went to sleep. Now there were two in the tree. Scrap the dog was sniffing along. Sniff, sniff, sniff. When he came to the tree, he looked up and he saw Daisy the cow and Slush the pig in the tree, and he wondered.
4: I wonder what it would be like to live in a tree.
1: He wondered some more, and then he climbed the tree. Up, up, up the trunk of the tree. It's not easy for a dog to climb a tree, but he did. He sat on a branch next to Daisy the cow and Slush the pig, and then he went to sleep. Now there were three in the tree. Daisy was having a doze, and Slush was having a snooze, and Scrap was having a nap. When suddenly the wind began to blow. Ooh, ooh, and blow. Ooh, and blow. Ooh. And the branches in the tree went this way and that way, and that way and this way. And Daisy the cow and Slush the pig and Scrap the dog went this way. And that way. That way and this way. Until they felt quite sick.
2: I want my cow shit.
3: I want my pig stall.
4: I want my dog kennel.
1: So they all scrambled down and they ran home and they never, ever climbed a tree again. And as soon as they'd gone, the kookaburra flew back to her tree, sat on her favourite branch, and laughed. And that is the end of the story.
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5: Grug goes to school. There was a small school near Grug's home. Early one morning, Grug went to take a closer look. He peered through an open doorway. No one was inside. He tiptoed down the hall, past some school bags. The big chair at the front of the classroom was too high for Grug. But one of the little chairs was just the right size. He counted 5 pencils in a pencil case. On the big desk, he found a stamp. It made a picture of a smiley face on Grug's hand. Grug wrote on the blackboard, "Grug was here." Then he found some books to read. One of them was very exciting. It was called Grug, of course. Suddenly, a bell rang, and Grug knew it was time for him to go. He hurried away towards home to finish his homework.
0: Ah, what sleepy stories. They're going to help me to dream some big dreams tonight. 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

What we're going to do now is think about one thing that we're grateful for. But first, I want to teach you to say thank you in Arabic. Shukran. So we're going to say shukran for, and then something we're grateful for. My turn first. Shukran for all the beautiful music in the world. Your turn.

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It's 7 o'clock on ABC Kids Listen.

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2: Mark it with me and put it in the oven for baby and me.
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3: What do you put in your backpack? 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Your backpack.
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0: 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What do you put in your backpack? You put your mom in your backpack.
1: I don't want to do
0: You put your dad in your backpack.
1: I'll do it later.
0: You put your water bottle in your backpack. 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Your backpack. Your water bottle! What do you put in your backpack? You put your hat in your backpack. You put yourself in the backpack. You put your backpack in the backpack. You put your hat on yourself or the backpack in the backpack. 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Your hat!
1: Yike!
2: Twinkle, Twinkle, Little Star is one of my favourite nursery rhymes. And the letter T is one of my favourites in the alphabet. I just love that t-t-t-t-t sound. But I started wondering, what if there was no letter T? How would my favourite song sound then?

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1: It's the weekend. 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
2: Well, okay, I'm gonna make a list to get you through the morning, 'cause

0: All right, well, you know what? We're already halfway through the list, and I really think that you're getting the gist. So I'm gonna add a few more items on, and then we're gonna keep singing this song. So we've got 1, 2, 3, 4, and 5, and that means the next one is...
1: 6!

0: yeah. 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Yeah, you deserve it. 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Or do you see that big pile of clean, clean clothes? 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
1: No way!
0: No?

0: Good morning. Do you know what time it is? Well, on the clock, the little hand is pointing at the 7, and the big hand is pointing at the 6, which means it's 7:30 in the morning on ABC Kids Listen.
1: Put a spot over here and a spot over there. Put a spot on your ear and a spot on your hair and a lot of little spots.

0: stripe over here and a stripe over there. Put a stripe on your ear and a stripe on your hair and a lot of little stripes in the air everywhere. It's a stripey kind of day. Now swirls. Put a swirl over here and a swirl over there. Put a swirl on your ear and a swirl on your hair and a lot of little swirls in the air everywhere. 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

You can loop the loo like a cockatoo, but a little da da da. Swerve a toss like an albatross, but a little da da da. Silly galah, I'm better by far than a white cockatoo or a budgerigar. They squeak and squawk and try and talk. Well, me and them's like cheese and chalk, but I don't.

Well, a dingo came around one day, but a little ba-da-da. 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

I'm Mia. What are you going to wear today? Are you going somewhere special and need to put on something fancy? Or maybe you're going on a

My name is Anna, and I speak Miriam Mir. My language is from Zenat Kes, or Torres Strait, and that's spoken by the Eastern Island people of the Torres Strait. Debeidim, that's good morning in Miriam Mir. Debeidim. And this is ABC Kids Listen.

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1: Hi there, it's Candace here and I've got your News Time Daily Scoop. It's Sunday and the date is the 14th of June. A newly discovered species of wasp has been named after Australian Formula One driver Oscar Piastri. Discovered by three biologists in the Asian country of Myanmar, the wasp had been preserved in amber for a really long time. The wasp was around in the Middle Cretaceous period, and that ended 65 million years ago. It means the newly discovered insect shared the Earth with dinosaurs before it was trapped in amber and preserved for up to 98 million years. Whoa. The biologists gave the wasp the scientific name Guesped Piastri, honouring Oscar Piastri for his 9 Grand Prix wins. It was also a fitting name because the colour of the Burmese amber the wasp was trapped inside is just like the papaya orange colour that Oscar wears when he races. Oscar was pretty surprised by the news. He said it was very unexpected. He also choked that he was so excited he might sting someone. Though this wasp may no longer be buzzing around Earth, the discovery allows us to imagine it speeding past dinosaurs, just like Oscar overtakes his competitors on the track. And though Guesped Piastri is a well-thought-out name, I would have preferred Wasp Car Piastri. What do you think? That's News Time for today. Catch you next time.
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2: 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The human world, it's a mess. Life under the sea is better than anything they got up there.

0: Hello, I'm Mia. 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

0: 7, 8, 9, 10, 11, 12, 13, 14, 15, 16, 17.
1: How many times does Elmo have to tell you that you're supposed to stop counting at 5?
0: Oh, you just have to tell me one time. 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
1: count.
0: 7 would be terrific.
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0: Good morning. Do you know what time it is? On the clock, the little hand is pointing at the 8, and the big hand is pointing at the 6, which means it's 8:30 in the morning on ABC Kids Listen.
1: What do I wear when it's hot out there? It's sunny and very bright. Jacket?
2: No.
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3: Not me.
0: Not me.
1: Not me.

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1: No, Matt, it's not.
0: It is.
1: It's not.
0: It is.
1: It's not.
0: It's what?
1: It's snot.
0: Nailed it.
2: I've got snot in my nose. No need to squeal or shout. There's no issue. Grab it.

0: Wait, weren't you wearing a ring earlier? Where's that gone?
1: I'm not. I'm just scratching my brain.
0: Wait, did you just pull a bit of the logo out?
1: Oh, that's where that went.
0: Where did that 20-cent piece come from?
1: Mm-hmm.
0: Oh, gross. How come it's so clean?
2: Brushing our teeth helps keep our mouth clean and healthy and our teeth shiny white. Have you brushed your teeth yet? Here's a song to help you brush on ABC Kids Listen.

Now, we're gonna say left and right in Arabic. This is how you say left in Arabic. Shemal. And this is how you say right. Yamin. You ready? Yalla.

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up my goggles and bathers and towel. 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I was a little bit scared for my first lesson. I'd never been under the water. 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I learned to jump up from the floor of the pool and swim to the side and hold on. 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

0: the water. 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
1: Good morning. 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
1: Well, you may think that dinosaurs lived a long, long time ago, but look outside.
2: They're walking around your garden.
1: Yeah.
2: Birds were dinosaurs. 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
1: 150 million years ago.
2: They may have changed and rearranged.
1: That happens over time. Birds lost their teeth and they grew their beaks.

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1: I hope you have a great day. 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

Me. Hello. I'm Abby from Play School. 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

Hi, I'm Abby, and this is Sing Along. 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And in the song, we can all sing along with the words, ah-hum, ah-hum, together. 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
1: Yeah.
0: Here
1: yeah.
0: we go.
2: Silence.
1: No, actual silence, like as in not talking silence.
2: Oh, okay.

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Get ready to sing.

0: stole the cookie from the cookie jar?
1: Who stole the cookie from the cookie jar? Simon stole the cookie from the cookie jar.
2: Who, me?
0: Yes, you.
2: Couldn't be.
0: Then who?
3: Someone stole the cookie from the cookie jar.
2: Who stole the cookie from the cookie jar? Emma stole the cookie from the cookie jar.
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2: Yes,

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0: Peek-a-boo, peek-a-boo, I can see you there, got you!
1: Hiding again.
0: Peek-a-boo, peek-a-boo, who's that hiding there? 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
1: Hiding again, this time down in a box, like Jack.
0: Jack is quiet down in his box until someone opens the lid.
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1: 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Down again, one more time.
0: 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Jack is quiet down in his box until someone opens the lid. Boo!
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1: In my little garden, now promise you won't laugh. 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

That's all the time we have for Sing Along today. 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Thank you for being such great singers and wonderful listeners. Bye.

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Let's get ready to rumble.